y'all ain't ready.

house. Closer you are, the closer it be. The closer. But anyway, I'm talking like a Jamaican. I'm a Jamaican and Bajan.

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2: Is your weekend craving that classic sound, the old school, the songs that bring back memories? Then get ready to start your Saturday morning right with the ultimate R&B journey. It's the Classics, Part 1, 4 hours dedicated to the masters, Luther, Aretha, Teddy Pendergrass, and all the legendary soul artists you miss. I'll provide soundtrack to your weekend so you can join the party every Saturday from 8 a.m. to 12 p.m. That's the Classics, Part 1 with Brother BJ, only on the smooth sounds of 90.9 WJAB, as well as on the World Wide Web at WJAB.org.
1: You've made it halfway through your day on Midday Jazz, 90.9 WJAB, from Alabama A&M University.